toes, hit a road, false life. Baby, how you do to take it all off? Red hair, rubies in my neck, blowing like a street light. She wanna ride with me in LA, babe. Shh, ay, now she wanna ride on me.

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1: 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You've got a perfect woman. She treats you right, keeps you satisfied. It's AutoMag.

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Like a sex machine, man. Moving, doing it. Can I count it on? Can I count it on? Can I count it on? Can I count it on? Fellas, I'm ready to get up and do my thing. I want to get into it, man, you know. Like a sex machine, man. 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

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I only smoke when I drink. And I only drink when I overthink. I only smoke when I drink. And I only drink when I overthink. I only smoke when I drink.

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And I only drink when I overthink. I only smoke when I pray. And I only drink when I overthink.

Chris Beach is right on time. Is right on top. That Chris Beach is right on time. Is right on top. That Chris Beach is right on time. Is right on top. That Chris Beach is right on time. Is right on top.

What's your hand? What's your hand? What's your hand? What's your hand? What's your hand? What's your hand? What's your hand? What's your hand? What's your hand? What's your hand? What's your hand? What's your hand? What's your hand? What's your hand? What's your hand? What's your hand? What's your hand? What's your hand? What's your hand? What's your hand? What's your hand? What's your hand? What's your hand? What's your hand? What's your hand? What's your hand? What's your hand? What's your hand? What's your hand? What's your hand? What's your hand? What's your hand? What's your hand? What's your hand? What's your hand? What's your hand? What's your hand? What's your hand? What's your hand? What's your hand? What's your hand? What's your hand? What's your hand? What's your hand? What's your hand? What's your hand? What's your hand? What's your hand? What's your hand? What's your hand? What's your hand? What's your hand? What's your hand? What's your hand? What's your hand? What's your hand? What's your hand? What's your hand? What's your hand? What's your hand? What's your hand? What's your hand? What's your hand?

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0: Yeah.
3: Don't nobody else make me feel like. Don't nobody else make me feel like. 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
0: Yeah.

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1: Yeah.
0: Don't nobody else make me feel like.

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1: That is love, but to me it's looking counterfeit. I get done with one and move right on to another bitch. 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